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1: Chili Peppers Stadium Arcadium actually turned 20 years old at the beginning of this month. And isn't that kind of, there's like a Mandela effect going on with me where it feels like it's been around a little bit longer than 20 years. 20 years, big span of time, yes. Not underplaying that, but, you know, the suck my kiss days. And it's like the blood sugar sex magic days are a lot farther behind when it all sonically has that same sound. I think that's the trickery going on in my brain.

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It's Stacy and the three sisters hailing from Mexico. The Warning. I like this tune. 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
1: It's Stacy and a new Sublime album. We heard a bunch of singles already. You dig? That's Until the Sun Explodes. That's due out June 12th with Jacob Nolan Company.

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1: It's Stacy and spiders, man. 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
1: It's Stacy. Thanks for hanging out. And the 100 greatest punk albums. Turnstile on the list, Bad Religion, Misfits, Joy Division, The Germs, of course, Ramones, Devo, Idols. It's a big list. It's fun to click through these, though. On Rolling Stone, you can pull up the 100 greatest punk albums. I'll let you find out what

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It's Stacy and Evanescence's new album, June 5th. We get that one. It's called Sanctuary.

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It's Stacy with you, and your middle school niece wears this on her t-shirt, whether she knows who they are or not. It's time for some Nirvana.

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1: It's Stacy. Thanks for hanging out. I didn't get to South Park until my 30s. It's an important outlet to have, especially with the world events. So September 16th, South Park episodes all new on Paramount+.

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It's Stacy and celebrating America's 250 with 250 G's. 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

Arkansas's rock station, 100.3 The Edge. It's Stacy, and hey, thanks for listening. Can we get you anything? Actually, all we have is a K-cup coffee. We do have to warn you, the K in K.

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Perhaps you're heading towards home, but you don't feel like going home tonight. So you know what? Just take a detour. Keep the music cranked. I'll hang with you. I'm Shroom. It's 3 Days Grace. Don't want to go home tonight.

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My name is Shroom. 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
7: 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A Florida man is suing Carnival Cruise Line for $5 million after he allegedly burned his feet on a hot pool deck. And this suit claims he's not alone. Says he suffered severe second-degree burns to his feet after walking barefoot on a hot pool deck during a vacation aboard the Carnival Magic in May of 2025. His lawsuit says the Carnival failed to provide warnings about the dangerously hot deck. His complaint also states that at least 25 passengers suffered burns on Carnival cruise ship decks between 2019 and 2025. You know, this is terrible, and I feel bad for the person, but at the same time, it kind of reminds me of, you know, the person that spilled scalding hot coffee on their lap and then sued. And now they have to have the caution that, you know, it's very hot on your coffee that you know is, like, going to be hot. Whatever, man. Hope they win their money, though, I guess.
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June is here, and one of the new albums we'll get here in a little less than 2 weeks. Sublime's new album, and their first in 30 years. It's called Until the Sun Explodes. It drops June 12th. 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
1: Pearl Jam, they have picked a replacement for their drummer, Matt Cameron. We're going to have to wait a while to find out their identity. It's going to be a secret until Pearl Jam's headlining set at Eddie Vedder's Ohana Festival on September 27th. It's a long time to wait. Do you think Pearl Jam will be able to keep it a secret who their new drummer is until then? That reminds me, I mean, just before Pearl Jam, I played you Linkin Park, and they're the perfect example of being able to keep a secret. I mean, for the longest time, we didn't know who their new vocalist was until we actually aired the song I just played you, The Emptiness Machine, and news broke at that time that it was Emily Armstrong. Gotta have a tight-knit group to not let it get leaked.
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1: Beartooth releasing their sixth studio album, Pure Ecstasy, on August 28th. 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Got the...

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It's Shroom. 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

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One of the new albums out this month coming on Friday, Evanescence album, Sanctuary. It's their new song, Who Will You Follow?

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0: 100.3 The Edge, Arkansas's rock station. My name's Shroom. Bush's Beans is rolling out some new and unexpected flavors for summer. The company is out with dill pickle, apple pie, and rocket pop flavors. Now here's how they're described. 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Then you have Bush's rocket pop baked beans. They say they have notes of cherry, lime, and blue raspberry inspired by the iconic frozen treat. Now, there's some limited edition multi-packs of all three flavors that have already sold out on Bush's online shop. Also, Walmart is exclusively selling them as well.
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0: 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Sounds like your morning's off to a great start.
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1: My name's Shroom. Over the weekend, my kids and I went and saw the movie Backrooms and really enjoyed it. Another movie I dug, Scream 7. This is off the soundtrack. It's Ice Nine Kills featuring actress McKenna Grace twisting the knife.

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1: My name's Shroom. 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
4: Happy Friday, Central Arkansas. As we continue through the evening, spotty rain coverage will decrease after sunset, but by your Saturday afternoon, we're expecting another round of hit or miss showers and storms. Coverage will start to decrease as we head through the weekend, but things are still going to feel pretty humid with those dew points in the 70s and temps peaking in the 80s. From the THV 11 Weather Impact Team, I'm meteorologist Simone Thomas.
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10: That's what it was. 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
13: In the NCAA baseball tournament, Kansas beat Arkansas 13-10 in the Lawrence Regional Final, ending the Razorback season. Matthew Liberatore tossed 5 1/3 scoreless to help the Cardinals beat the Cubs 5-1 for the series win at Busch Stadium. Denny Hamlin claimed the checkered flag, the Cracker Barrel 400 from Nashville Super Speedway. I'm Ron DeMoss.
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1: Last week, they tested the Ozzy Osbourne avatar. They, meaning Sharon and Jack. And apparently, they discussed this with Ozzy before he passed. And he was like, yeah, let's do it. I'll live forever. Something like that, anyway. Look for Ozzy hitting the road. Can't wait for that tour. Here's Under the Graveyard this morning.

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We'll have a look at rock and roll history so you know what you're talking about today. But first, it's Papa Roach.

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You want to play the game this morning? The Monday edition of Stone Cold Fact, or a bunch of Stony Baloney's on the way. Plus a cup of funny and some of the greatest music ever made. Here's 3 Days Grace.

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30: Happy Friday, Central Arkansas. As we continue through the evening, spotty rain coverage will decrease after sunset, but by your Saturday afternoon, we're expecting another round of hit or miss showers and storms. Coverage will start to decrease as we head through the weekend, but things are still going to feel pretty humid with those dew points in the 70s and temps peaking in the 80s. From the THV 11 Weather Impact Team, I'm meteorologist Simone Thomas.
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1: Wrapping up Stone Cold Factor, a bunch of stony baloney. That erotomania is the condition of constant orgasm. What do you think? That is a bunch of stony baloney. It is a rare psychiatric condition where an individual has a fixed false belief that another person, usually a celebrity, is deeply and obsessively in love with them.
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1: 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You learn something new every day. That's why I'm alive, people. Just to do this. Shine down on your Monday.

0: property on 30 eastbound southwest side, 40 west onto 30 west down to Broadway. Some volume there as well this Monday morning. I'm Michael Higgins with your total traffic.
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Hey, this past weekend, did you go to your favorite diner for breakfast? I've got funny on the way from Pat McGann. Here's Linkin Park this morning.

0: 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I'm Michael Higgins with your total traffic.
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1: We just hooked up one of our biggest fans with $2,500, and you could be next. That's right. There's four chances every weekday through the 3rd of June to win $2,500 at a time. It's the big 250K USA giveaway. That's right. As the nation turns 250 this July the 4th, we're going to give you some vacation money. Your next chance to win is coming up at 11 o'clock this morning, then 2 and 5. So every weekday through the 3rd of July, 8, 11, 2, and 5. Just remember that. You'll get a keyword. 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We talk about this with Rock the Bank. Got to answer that phone, even if you don't recognize that number. If it was close to you registering, then it's us, probably. I hope so. I'm calling you to give you that cash. 11 o'clock, next chance for the 250K USA giveaway.

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1: It's a noun. Cohort refers to a group or band of individuals, as in a cohort of supporters. It can also be used for individuals like a friend or a companion or colleague, but it's almost always used in its plural form. Like Ben and his cohort stole $50,000 from the charity. Boom. I'm so proud of myself.

0: from 40 west right now. 630 cleared up, looking good. 30 eastbound from the southwest side, accident and stall free, looking great. I'm Michael Higgins with your total traffic.
1: 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Phone down, slow down. 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Work zones are short. 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Slow down, phone down.
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1: Have you ever had one of those days? 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Next, after Evanescence.

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Hey, thanks for having us today. 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Same stony town, same stony place. I need all five of you back, so be careful tonight, all right? 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
1: Jason Kelce is bringing back his competitive edge with a new series on YouTube called Kelce Versus. And he is challenging himself to learn new sports, you know, sports that are not football. And he said he spent 13 seasons in the NFL trying to be the best football player he could be. He said, I miss it. And so he's going to train with Hendrick Motorsports and NASCAR driver Corey Day. He's going to try to hit a 100-mile-an-hour fastball. He's going to try to dunk. All of this, it's called Kelce Versus, and it debuts on YouTube this Thursday.
2: 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Arkansas's Rock Station 100.3 The A.

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1: I have a feeling we're going to be leaning in on the volume knob a lot today. It's a Monday. 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
2: 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Could you please play some Queen for me?
1: 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We'll do some Queen after Papa Roach.

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1: Ozzy passed away last July, and since his passing, lots going on. Obviously, they're working on an Ozzy biopic they want to start shooting this summer. An Ozzy hologram is in the works as well, apparently. Not exactly sure what they're planning to do with the hologram, but they're working on it.

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1: Talk about two totally different series in the NBA Finals. The Knicks swept the Cavaliers on their side of things. The other series on the West went 7 games. So polar opposites there. The NBA Finals tip off game 1 on Wednesday.

So that saltwater crocodile chewed off all your fingers? 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

Arkansas's rock station, 100.3 The Edge. You dragging ass on a Monday? No, I get it. But you know what makes you feel better? Honestly, try this. You've heard, like, scream therapy. I got just the song. Give me a woohoo! It works, promise. Woo!

0: 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What's up? It's Allie. 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
1: The NHL Stanley Cup playoffs have seen record-breaking viewership in the U.S., and apparently women are driving a lot of the growth. Yeah, female viewership is up significantly for the NHL playoffs, particularly among 18 to 34-year-old women. And factors contributing, they're saying, successful tournaments, the Olympics, quality of play, young talent. And the last one, which they probably should have listed first, is popular hockey-themed television shows. You know the one. The NHL has also leveraged technology and social media like TikTok and all that. Overall, the league's efforts to attract a bigger audience have paid off. Viewership numbers are huge. Yeah.
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Arkansas's rock station, 102.3 The Edge. We are just days away from Evanescence dropping a brand new album on us. They said they would drop one before they head out on tour this summer, and they're going to do that this Friday. This song will be on it.

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9: Happy Friday, Central Arkansas, as we continue through the evening. Spotty rain coverage will decrease after sunset, but by your Saturday afternoon, we're expecting another round of hit or miss showers and storms. Coverage will start to decrease as we head through the weekend, but things are still going to feel pretty humid with those dew points in the 70s and temps peaking in the 80s. From the THV 11 Weather Impact Team, I'm meteorologist Simone Thomas.
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13: Happy Friday, Central Arkansas. As we continue through the evening, spotty rain coverage will decrease after sunset, but by your Saturday afternoon, we're expecting another round of hit or miss showers and storms. Coverage will start to decrease as we head through the weekend, but things are still going to feel pretty humid with those dew points in the 70s and temps peaking in the 80s. From the THV 11 Weather Impact Team, I'm meteorologist Simone Thomas.
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0: Ooh, yeah, absolutely, on a Monday. Coming up in less than 10, it's Bad Omens.

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0: Up to a lot. Sharing more videos from their European tour. A new contest had started last week, too. All of their socials have to get in on being in Vegas with them for opening weekend. At Metallica is the place. It's the rig. It is falling

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Manson, Rob Zombie this summer, together, Freaks on Parade. Yes, bringing lots of explosives and good times. They still bring the show for the concert ticket price, which is, for, in most cases, within reason. I'm not going to say well within reason, but, you know, considering concert tickets and what they are today, yeah, it's not half bad.

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12: Scattered showers and thunderstorms will be possible tonight. Maybe severe. Main threats would be damaging wind gusts and large hail. Variably cloudy. Temperatures drop down into the low 70s. Tuesday, mixture of sun and clouds. Still a chance of a pop shower thunderstorm, primarily well to the south and southwest of Little Rock. Highs mid to upper 80s. For the THVLM Weather Impact Team, I'm meteorologist Nathan Scott.
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Arkansas's Rock Station, 100.3 The Edge. Had the chance this past weekend to go hang with my brothers and Shinedown, Zach, Brent, Barry, Eric, all of them. It was a hell of a time. And I'm sharing everything I got on my Big Rig blog right now for the videos and more. All this wrapped around their new album, 8, album release party 2, which I was a part of. 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

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Boy, the summer shows. 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You know, 3 days grace are coming in October, right? The 28th, Walmart Amp and Rogers. 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
1: A couple of weeks back, got a chance to go on the road with Gavin Rossdale from Bush, hang out backstage, help him build a set list, talk everything Bush and concerts and ticket prices. 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
18: Scattered showers and thunderstorms will be possible tonight. Maybe severe. Main threats would be damaging wind gusts and large hail. Variably cloudy. Temperatures drop down into the low 70s. Tuesday, mixture of sun and clouds. Still a chance of a pop shower thunderstorm, primarily well to the south and southwest of Little Rock. Highs mid to upper 80s. For the THVLM Weather Impact Team, I'm meteorologist Nathan Scott.
17: Every work zone isn't just cones and signs. It's people trying to get home. In Arkansas, workers have been killed because drivers looked away for just a second. Phone down, slow down. Those fines are doubled and lives are on the line. Work zones are short. Staying focused isn't asking much. Slow down, phone down.
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Spending the summer on the road with rock festivals, music festivals, their own shows. They're doing a little bit of everything leading up to their cruise the week before Thanksgiving in November. That would be sublime. It is Big Rig and

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8: I have one interstate wreck now, slowing things down quite a bit. Not a whole lot. We don't have a lot of volume in this area. And it's very light all around the city, in fact. But that wreck is 430 northbound there at Crystal Hill Road. I'm Hollywood Hendricks with your total traffic.
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Final keyword of the day for $250K for America's Birthday is in play for this hour. $2,500 up for grabs. We're going to do it again tomorrow. We're going to do it every weekday right up through Friday, July the 3rd, just so you know. So there's a lot of chances to win, okay? It is Lincoln Park.

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12: The Browns are sending star edge rusher Myles Garrett to the Rams in a blockbuster trade for edge Jared Verse and three draft picks, including a first rounder. Former Arkansas football guard Leotis Harris is among the standouts on the ballot for the College Football Hall of Fame. He was the Hogs' first black player. And after a series win over the Cubs, the Cardinals will continue their homestand tonight against the Rangers. I'm Frank Garrity.
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1: Clearly, the people of Japan have a lot more money than we do. Have you seen these new shower pods they have? From the neck down, it seals you in, and it washes you with hundreds of streams of micro bubbles. Everybody says, oh, it's so relaxing and so soothing. And when you get out, you're clean. Well, you are from, well, your chin up, no. Doesn't wash your hair, but the rest of your body is clean. Then again, maybe they feel differently about their head hygiene than we do. Either way, $350,000 for this thing. It's like, is that when it comes to you have more money than common sense? Because hell, you're basically buying another house you're just going to shower in for 15 minutes a day.
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5: 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Sometimes there are actually layers of other insurances and excess insurance that some lawyers may not know about because they don't see that many cases. We see these cases every day. Also, there are federal laws governing the hours a driver may drive in a 24-hour period and logs that are required. 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We have lawyers who only handle these cases. It's all they do. 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

0: 100.3 The Edge, Arkansas's rock station. One of the million gazillion covers of the Beatles come together. It's one of the most covered Beatles songs of all. But did you see last week on Friday? So Paul McCartney found out Prince has done a version of Come Together and The Long and Winding Road. So he's working with Prince's estate to try and get the isolated vocals so he could do a posthumous duet.
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22: Scattered showers and thunderstorms will be possible tonight. Maybe severe. Main threats would be damaging wind gusts and large hail. Variably cloudy, temperatures drop down into the low 70s. Tuesday, mixture of sun and clouds. Still a chance of a pop shower thunderstorm, primarily well to the south and southwest of Little Rock. Highs mid to upper 80s. For the THV 11 Weather Impact Team, I'm meteorologist Nathan Scott.
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That is going to do it for me, Big Rig. I will see you tomorrow, day two of your chance to win that $2,500, part of America's 250K for America's birthday. We also have tomorrow morning with the morning show, the announcements of our iHeartRadio Music Festival, and then we begin trips with $1,000 attached there as well. Yeah, we got a lot of winning and a lot of money. 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